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0: It's Loudwire Nights. That is the latest from Papa Roach. That is See You in Hell. My name is Chuck. I'm going to take a quick break. When I get back, we've got the new one from Motionless and White.
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3: Okay.
4: I don't know. It's just what they are. I don't know.
5: Because us saying tornadoes is tornadoes. But over there, they're like cyclones. It just
4: you think
5: sounds,
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5: Yeah.
3: Okay.
5: We that's, make it trashy.
3: That's the hurry.
4: Tornado. So it's the difference between Mater from Cars and Sherlock Holmes?
5: Yeah.
4: Okay.
5: I think that's how the world sees us.
4: I think that's, you know, Americans, the rusty backwards driving truck.
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0: Cloudwire Nights, that is Evanescence and Afterlife. You'll find that on their new album, Sanctuary, that came out earlier this year. I'm going to take a quick break, man. When I get back, we've got the new one from Dead Poets Society.
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3: Okay.
4: I don't know. That's just what they are. I don't know.
5: Because us saying tornadoes is tornadoes. But over there, they're like cyclones. It just
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5: make it trashy.
3: That's the
4: three. Tornado. So it's the difference between Mater from Cars and Sherlock Holmes?
5: Yeah.
4: Okay.
5: I think that's how the world sees us.
4: I think that's, you know, Americans, the rusty backwards driving truck.
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6: Right around the corner, we will jump into the pit. 60 minutes of nothing but heavy metal and hard rock. 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But right now, man, we continue celebrating Metallica. This whole hour has been dedicated to Metallica. So let's keep it going. Off of Injustice for All, this is Blackened. 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
4: 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I don't know.
5: 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But over there, they're like cyclones.
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4: Tornado. So it's the difference between Mater from Cars and Sherlock Holmes?
5: Yeah.
4: Okay.
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I can't wait for it. 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
1: Yeah.
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4: I don't know. 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
5: Because us saying tornadoes is tornadoes. But over there, they're like cyclones. 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
1: tornado. So it's the difference between Mater from Cars and Sherlock Holmes?
5: Yeah.
1: Okay.
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3: That's the
0: three. Tornado. So it's the difference between Mater from Cars and Sherlock Holmes?
5: Yeah.
0: Okay.
5: I think that's how the world sees us.
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4: Yeah.
3: Okay.
4: I don't know. It's just what they are. I don't know.
5: Because us saying tornadoes is tornadoes. But over there, they're like cyclones. It just
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3: That's very
4: tornado. So it's the difference between Mater from Cars and Sherlock Holmes?
5: Yeah.
4: Okay.
5: I think that's how the world sees us.
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3: Hurricanes are called cyclones in Asia?
4: Yeah.
3: Okay.
4: I don't know. It's just what they are. I don't know.
5: Because us saying tornadoes is tornadoes. But over there, they're like cyclones. It just
4: you think
5: sounds,
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5: Yeah.
3: That, okay.
5: We that's, make it trashy.
3: That's the
4: tornado. So it's the difference between Mater from Cars and Sherlock Holmes?
5: Yeah.
4: Okay.
5: I think that's how the world sees us.
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Hello. Pearl Jam. And Puddle of Mud. 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

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Sinfully good green.

standing right next to Pat, and we were rocking our asses off. And I'm ready to do it again, man. They will be coming to the new Highmark Stadium in June next year. We've got your shot at tickets to be there. Open up the WBUF app right now and get entered to win. And good luck. 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It's 92.9 WBUF, Buffalo's Real Rock.

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3: Hurricanes are called cyclones in Asia?
1: Yeah.
3: Okay.
4: I don't know. It's what they are. I don't know.
5: Because us saying tornadoes is tornadoes. But over there, they're like cyclones.
1: It just sounds. That's what it is?
5: Yeah.
3: Okay.
5: We make it trashy.
3: That's very
1: tornado. So it's the difference between Mater from Cars and Sherlock Holmes?
5: Yeah.
1: Okay.
5: I think that's how the world sees us.
1: That's, you know, Americans, the rusty backwards driving truck.
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1: Stupid! 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
0: We're giving you the chance to meet and interview the biggest rock band in the world. 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

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I can't wait for it. 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
0: Thanks again to everybody who came to see us at the Island Resort and Casino in the Upper Peninsula. Thanks to our pal Nick for the door-to-door transport. That was great.
4: Talsma Air.
0: That was fantastic.
5: Yeah, that was a lot of fun.
0: I sat up front on the ride back on Saturday morning. I had not sat up front. That was pretty awesome. Also shocking how little you can see out of there.
4: Isn't it? The dash is up so high.
0: It's so high. I mean, I guess it kind of makes sense. You're not really supposed to be staring at the ground when you're flying anyway. But man, I spent the whole time watching him move buttons and dials and everything else.
6: And how like level-headed he seems during it. I'd be freaking out when we were on the way there flying through a rainstorm.
0: Yeah. Just no big deal. You know how they always say guys, like a lot of guys think they could land the plane if something happened to the pilot on like a jetliner?
4: No chance.
5: Yeah, yeah.
0: I'm like, that is the dumbest thing. Yeah. You could do it?
6: I think the whole time I was looking at the instruments and watching him, every time he said the tail number, I was like noting that because I was like, if he passes out or something, I'm in this seat. It's up to me. And I could do it.
0: What? So if he passed out, you memorize the tail number and that's going to get us on the ground?
6: Well, I would be able to.
0: Yeah, what is it?
6: Am I allowed to say it on air?
0: Yeah. I mean, do you know it?
6: Yeah.
0: I mean, well, I'll just take your word for it. I don't think it matters. Mm-hmm.
6: I was making notes of it. He was like, November, blah, blah, blah, Hotel Bravo. And I was like, I got it.
0: Yeah. That's it.
6: Yeah. And so
0: what would you do with that information?
6: I would push the buttons to communicate with whoever back home. You know,
3: he was pushing two up top.
6: Yeah, he was pushing two up top. And then he would also push one on the steering wheel. And then there was a couple different ones you could flip between. And
0: you think
6: so,
0: you know which ones to push out of all this?
6: In an emergency, I could.
0: You think in an emergency, Maitland, you would be able to figure out the order and precision with which those buttons need to be pushed?
6: Yeah.
4: Just push them all.
0: Okay. That's very confident.
4: Help!
6: Mayday, mayday. I've never flown a plane before, but let me know what to do. I think I got it.
4: The ground's coming up fast.
3: Yeah, you could do it.
6: I could do it.
3: I wouldn't be that nervous.

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2: Soda? Yeah. Delicious.
3: Said no one. It tastes like marshmallows that have been dipped in Coke.
4: Some would even say it tastes like cream soda.
5: Not everything has to be a seven-step machine.
3: But when people are like, what kind of cream? I'm talking like an old marshmallow that's been dipped in a flat Coke.
4: Not like jeans cream, but like...
3: Was there a thing called jeans cream?
5: Well, I've made that a time or two.
4: Yeah, it's always homemade. And embarrassing.
3: Okay. We've all had a little bit of jeans cream. Well, even you, Howie.
4: I'm sitting in it.
2: That took an unfortunate turn. And
3: we're all creaming our jeans right now.
4: Yep.
5: When you meet new people,
4: and someone introduces you, do they give a disclaimer about you beforehand? You know those disclaimers because you've probably given one about somebody else.
2: Definitely. There's certain people that really lend themselves to having disclaimers about them.
4: Maitland, what's an example of how this started? Because you brought this up.
6: Yeah. So Kelly and I were talking about how nice it is to hang out either with each other or you get that one group of friends where it's just nice to be around them because you're like, man, I don't have to warn anybody about a specific person. It's nice to hang out with people that don't come with disclaimers because I do have other friends where it's like, yeah, she's my friend, but she doesn't really like other people or
4: That's a bad disclaimer.
2: A bad one.
6: Or she's gonna seem like she doesn't like anything we're doing, but that's just her face.
7: Or she's a tell it like it is person.
6: Yeah,
4: just her face. Okay, that's not as bad,
6: right?
4: Like if they just have resting not enjoying this face, which is a very nice way of saying it.
6: I feel like the most common one people have is just they're really great once you get to know them.
2: I hope nobody's ever had to say, you just have to get to know
6: them. Yeah.
4: You mean about you? Or people definitely say it.
2: Yeah. No. I mean, I've said it about other people before, and you go, I shouldn't have to say that, actually.
4: Do you have any friends currently, Hot Wings, or people in your life that are in your orbit, so to speak, that you would have to say, if you get to know them, you'll like them?
2: No, I don't think so. I mean, my orbit's pretty small, and it always has been, but at this point, I definitely don't hang out with people that make me uncomfortable. That would have happened mostly in college, I think, where I had a couple of friends where I liked them, but it'd be like, he gets loud when he drinks, but otherwise he's fun or whatever. But
4: the kind of friend where you go, that's enough of them for a while.
2: Yeah, no, I don't think I have anybody like that now, thankfully.
4: Steve, do you have any disclaimer friends or family?
7: Family might be more likely.
4: When you mix in family, it's a little more likely, isn't it?
7: No. I don't

0: Lenny's hair great. It looks, it's got manly colors. I bet it's so much better than that girly one.
1: This text: I always thought Maitland sounds snobby and uppity, but I listen every day and I don't think she actually is. I don't hear that at all.
0: How would you think she sounds that way, but you listen and think she doesn't sound that way? That's interesting. That is
2: weird. Right. Hey,
1: Kelly's disclaimer is, I bet she gives face parties for scalloped potatoes.
3: Yes, I would. Don't even put it past me.
0: No one would.
3: As long as they don't come out of a box, I'm cool with that. Make them homemade. I'll give you a face party for scalloped potatoes for sure.
0: But if it had been long enough, would the box still do?
3: Absolutely.
0: Yeah.
3: I think so.
4: You're not picky.
3: Sure. Not really. No, it won't matter. I can't taste the difference after a face party anyway.
1: It's all cheese to me. Hot Wings warning label sounds like a description of a dog at the pound. Anxious and standoffish, but he just like a good home for his last couple years.
0: Kind of, yeah. Yeah.
1: All right, listeners are sending in their disclaimers. You can send in the ones you think for ours. A lot of your disclaimers for you are pretty mean to you. Back in a minute. It is the Free Beer and Hot Wings Show.
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5: 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I saw that in the movie Splash.
6: Isn't that movie problematic if you look back at it now? Like, wasn't there a pervert or a toucher in that or something?
5: I don't know. I don't remember there being any problem with it when I was about 11 and I saw it and Daryl Hannah came out of the water and you could damn near see everything.
7: Yeah, there was touching.
5: So yeah, I don't know.
8: Kid that day.
5: Yeah, me.
4: Sign up to be a fancy idiot at freebeerandhotwings.com.
5: Free Beer, Hot Wings, Steve, Kelly, and Maitland. So there was a time where when celebrities or famous people, if they had a scandal, no one heard about it. And yeah. It wasn't that long ago, right?
9: But no, not really. Once the internet hit, man,
5: The Inquirer started out, and at first they were ludicrous, but then you found out, oh, they got a few right.
9: There were a few right then ones in there for sure.
5: The early stages of the internet, TMZ and some of the other websites that started. And now, if someone has a scandal, we're finding out 99% of the time.
6: And super quickly.
5: But it's easy, I think, for some people to go, yeah, back then, man, people were more wholesome. No, they were not.
9: Oh, no, they weren't. No, they definitely were not.
5: So we're going to go to some very, very old celebrities, like dead for decades kind of celebrities. Dead in a way that, never heard of these people. But let's talk about some of their stuff. Okay?
6: Okay.
5: Have you ever heard of Tallulah Bankhead?
9: I have heard that name. I don't know why.
5: She was a stage and screen actor famous for her performance in Alfred Hitchcock's Lifeboat. She was also famous amongst her peers and people who knew her for being very sexually adventurous.
9: Okay.
7: Good for her.
5: She even described herself as being as pure as the driven slush. So she's very self-aware.
9: All right, okay.
5: While performing on London's West End way back 98 years ago, she became the center of rumors that were shocking even for her. That the 26-year-old Bankhead was meeting Eton schoolboys at a nearby hotel for clandestine trysts. Mm. She was even said to have snuck one boy out of the school in her car, hidden under a rug. When the headmaster got wind of it, he expelled the 6 boys, including the son of a lord.
9: The son of a lord? Bad? Oh, man.
5: Like, not Jesus, but like a royal, you know, in a,
9: oh, yeah.
5: That kind of lord. The ones that leap. This scandal in the making never rose beyond the whisper stage, but in 2000, the UK's Public Record Office released confidential files that confirmed it did happen, according to the MI5.

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0: This small town in West Virginia, Glasgow, West Virginia, they're having a big debate about decorations in yards. Some people are ready to fight City Hall.
4: Decorations in air quotes.
0: Very much so.
5: We first told you last week about a concern citizens have about the junk cars ordinance in Glasgow. It's a hot topic at the city council meeting tonight.
6: And Paige Taylor is back for the meeting, and she joins us here in the studio. Paige, what happened?
7: Well, Gina and Dave, it was standing room only tonight as Glasgow residents came to the meeting with a lot on their mind, ready to make their voices heard.
8: He asked me why I had it. Well, first of all, it's none of his business why I had it.
7: Emotions running high after 19 people received letters from the town of Glasgow last week saying cars on their property were in violation of a town ordinance.
0: Okay.
7: The letter state.
0: Oh, well, there's a very nice Studebaker from 1900. And obviously not, but you get the idea. It is trash.
9: It looks like crap.
0: Yeah, it's pure trash.
7: Yeah. The letter stated that the town has begun a beautification project and the cars were inoperative, unlicensed, or unregistered. People showing up to Monday night's meeting saying they feel like if the cars are on their property, the town doesn't have the right to tell them what to do with them.
8: And you come and pay my taxes, pay my bills, you can tell me what to do in my yard.
0: But no, that's not true.
4: Well, yes, it is.
0: I mean, they can tell them what to do. It's a city ordinance. Like, you can
4: but
0: say
4: it's that. Not at the time. It's currently not a city ordinance. They're trying to
0: take them off without doing an ordinance.
4: Yeah, they're doing a beautification project.
0: Mm. Okay, yeah, they're going to have trouble with this.
10: I brought 4 cars in here from North Carolina. I've had for 20 years.
4: This guy's
10: and
4: great.
10: To me, they look better than your crap or anybody else's in here.
4: And to me, they look better than your crap.
0: No, they don't, though.
4: Right, but it does. I am on both sides of this.
0: Impossible. Pick a lane.
4: I can see both sides of this because if I live in a house and I keep up my yard and it's nicely manicured and I'm like, man, this is a really great little area, and the person across the street has 4 rusty cars in their front yard, no, I don't.

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4: Begin. These are the things that are roasting on an open fire in all the songs.
5: Marshmallows.
4: No.
6: Classic song.
4: No. Da-da, roasting on an open fire. Did you pass?
5: Pass, yeah.
4: Okay, what was the thing you did say?
5: Chestnut.
4: Jesus Christ. No.
5: Oh, marshmallows.
4: Yes. All right, this is something that you find along a street that has been hit by a car.
5: Deer.
4: Less specific.
5: Reindeer.
4: It could be a deer. It could be a raccoon. It could be a possum. That's known as what? Street dead. Boulevard murder.
6: How is this so angry?

0: What is an example of something you eat that is so delicious, but too much of it happens very quickly, so it's only great in little bit of amounts?
1: Maitland.
2: Anything super chocolatey, so I guess like a really fudgy brownie.
0: Mm-hmm.
2: Brownie.
3: Really rich.
0: You're going to say brownie?
3: Because
0: so
3: say
0: far
3: fudge.
0: You're just saying...
3: Hot wings.
0: No, brownie's not on there.
2: Okay.
3: Hot wings.
0: Steve, you were going to say fudge. That's not on there, okay. But that is... Oh. That would be on my list because, like, one little piece of fudge, I'm like, that is delicious. Another one, this is too much.
4: Mm-hmm. Yep.
0: Hot wings.
4: Kelly.
3: I'm going to say cheesecake.
0: Number one answer.
4: Yes.
3: I love cheesecake, and it always gets, I get 2/3 into a slice and always think, oh, boy. Okay.
0: I like a forkful.
3: So good. I love it. And I'll try to finish it, but, like, the last third is always work.
0: Kelly?
4: Pancakes.
0: Pancakes.
4: I feel like every
0: not
4: time
0: on
4: eat
0: there.
4: Pancakes,
0: you up,
4: yeah,
0: sure.
4: You eat like one and then you have a second and suddenly you're full forever.
1: Maitland.
3: Steve.
0: Maitland.
1: Milkshakes.
2: Like, ooh, those crazy ones, yes, with all the stuff piled on top.
0: That's not on there, but again, it should be. Steve.
4: Yeah, Kelly.
5: Fried chicken.
0: Not on there.
4: Oh,
0: Kelly.
4: Man. Cinnamon roll.
0: These are all things that are, you're absolutely right, but not on there. Hot wings.
3: This isn't really a standalone food necessarily, but maybe it'll be on the list. That I think of condiments like mustard. Love mustard.
0: There are
3: a little too much.

0: Jurassic Park theme song, but with the word duh.
1: My favorite part of that interaction this morning, too, was when Steve was like, oh, where'd the honey come from? And Tommy just goes, they're bee. They're one bee.
2: But then he explained,
0: who's bee?
2: He's like, yeah, I met this couple and we were on a boat on the river on their pontoon, and then they gave me honey from their bee.
0: Yeah, if it had been just a script I was reading, I would assume Kelly was talking, because he was on a boat with what seemed like strangers.
3: They were
0: bringing back things to give to people.
3: Yep.
4: Tommy and I live very parallel lifestyles.
3: It's yeah. very fun.
0: There are some similarities. Oh, there yeah. really are.
5: I just received my mail order honey bee. Can't wait for that bee to start pushing out honey.
2: Just one singular bee.
0: I loved when you get the magazine and you go through and you read about the individual bees and their personalities.
5: Yeah. Oh yeah,
0: like I wanted
5: Play
0: a bee
5: magazine.
0: I wanted a bee that would snuggle up on the couch and watch sports with me. Yeah. In addition to making delicious honey.
5: Yeah,
0: you just some people want a more independent bee.
2: Yeah, I just want a little bee that sits on my shoulder and tells me I'm doing a good job.
0: In the back of the magazine, you could order a misery bee. Mm. He's just looking for comfort bee.
1: Yeah. Guys, call Jerry Seinfeld. He's got to make another bee movie.
0: Yeah, where the bee's in love with a human because he's a pervert.
4: You like jazz?
2: So and then he'll get mad at all of us for not understanding humor. Yep.
0: Other things they say are good in small amounts, but if you have too much, it gets gross. Cotton candy, marshmallows, candy corn, Cadbury cream eggs, and this spicy treat from overseas.
2: Sriracha.
0: A different one.
5: Hot wings.
1: Maitland.
2: Wasabi.
5: Hot wings.
0: Say it right.
2: Wasabi.
0: Say it fancy.
2: Wasabi.
0: There you go.
1: Wasabi. <I don't know. laughs>
2: Is that how it's said?
0: When you say it fancy, yeah. I just needed to hear it the right way.
5: Didn't know that.
0: Thought maybe you'd go, wasabi!
2: Wasabi.
0: I'm glad you didn't.
2: That was a good time.
0: Oh, and then vitamin D milk is number four.
2: No, it's not.
0: Yes, it is.
2: No, it's not. Definitely not.
0: It is not. Back in a minute. It is the Free Beer and Hot Wings Show.
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4: This is what my boyfriend does. He shuts it. It's not even actually closed. Have you seen this?
5: Wait a minute. What's the issue with that? Okay, so it's
6: just
5: not...
6: like loose flaps.
0: I mean, I don't care if the flaps are tight or loose. It's still fun to get in there, though, and it doesn't diminish anything you find
5: that's
0: inside.
5: That's true.
6: But
5: yeah,
6: it does
7: the contents are still fine.
6: No, loose flaps like that, that messes up the box, and then the box is all loose.
7: It's a very judgy attitude. It just gets worse and worse every time you shove your hand in there.
0: I love boxes just the way they are.
5: Your whole hand? Do you put your whole hand in there?
7: Sometimes, if the bag rolled down is down there a little ways.
0: So oh, you got to get in there deep.
7: You got to get down.
6: Oh, yeah.
5: You got to fish the bag out.
0: Random questions.
7: Yeah.
0: First one's very random. Works. Who wants it? Howing's good.
7: Sure.
0: If you could live in any fictional universe, which one would it be?
7: Any fictional universe.
0: You know Howing's going to be really good at answering this question without any follow-ups. He's just going to say one in 3, 2, 1.
7: Narnia?
0: You would?
7: I don't know. I can't really think of a good fictional
0: beaver
7: universe.
0: And walk around scared of a witch?
7: Because I don't know. Because at first my knee jerk was like, ooh, Marvel. But then I go, no, they wreck things all the time. Probably die in that one.
6: But what if you were a superhero?
5: Yeah, you could be wrecking stuff.
7: Yeah, but I wouldn't be.
6: Would be Hot Wings. He'd have wings of fire. Crazy
0: oh, he'd have definitely been one of the dust ones, though, when Thanos snapped.
7: Yeah.
6: Didn't they all turn to dust?
7: Except about half of them, no, I would just be a character there that was like the disgruntled divorced boyfriend of the guy or the lady that's dating Ant-Man.
6: I'm divorced, Dad!
0: Yeah, you would have been casually dating Pepper Potts, but she's still in love with Tony.
7: Right, yeah. Yes. I'm just the guy that gets to polish boxes at Tony Stark's house. You know, a meaningless, dumb job, and I don't get to play with any of the cool stuff.
0: Jarvis won't talk to you.
7: Yeah.
0: It's like, you say something to Jarvis and Alexa answers.
7: Come on, Jarvis. You'll talk to that robot that acts like it has a personality and it's just an arm.
6: You're like the Guillermo of the superheroes.
7: Yeah.
6: For all or what we do in the shadows.
0: Gizmo?
6: Fans. Yeah.
7: I mean, kind of live.
0: So, are you choosing the Marvel universe, or are you just settling on this one because you can't think of any other ones?
7: You know, I think living in the universe of Everybody Loves Raymond, so I could do his voice back to him would be fun.
0: You just want to be.

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0: Random questions right now. I asked you before the break to think about this one, and I have joined you in that. I'm not doing great. What is the one moment in your life you would relive if you could? What would it be? Anyone got one?
1: I like to relive a lot of them. I find that my memories on things are so vague now on so many things that were really cool to me at a time.
0: Mm-hmm.
1: Like even just the other day, I was thinking about like the time we went over the wall at Daytona.
0: That's pretty awesome.
1: But even that is like kind of fuzzy to me now.
0: Yeah.
1: Really? A little bit. Yeah, because other things just happen. Mm-hmm. And I think about other things and you just kind of forget about them over time. I think for me, my top one, though, would probably be when Grayson was born. Really, either of the kids. But there's so much happening. And everybody said, you know, pay attention and do this and do that. And you do. But it's still, it's a lot to take in. And so it's hard to sort of take it in. And have it stick with you. It's a kind of like when you get married, too. Everyone says, hey, really pay attention to the day because you'll forget. And it's true. There's a lot that happens. So I think that would be one for me.
0: I can see that.

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0: for you.
1: Let's go, Buffalo. This is James from Metallica, and we can't wait to rock with you at Highmark Stadium on June 8th. Put it in your calendar, Buffalo. We'll see you there.

0: I have a good argument for separate beds. My wife and I started doing separate beds a long, long, long, long time ago, and we did it because we have wildly different schedules, but it saves a lot of other troubles. I was reading in the news this past week, a man got arrested because he was tooting in the sack. His wife or girlfriend took exception to that, and before you knew it, they were involved in a full-blown fight, but it brings to mind the question, why would you ever want to be in bed with another human and their bodily functions and whatnot? It's ridiculous. It's all fine and cuddly and lovey-dovey until somebody toots on your junk. Then, of course, you've got a good reason to be mad.
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4: 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I don't know.
5: Because us saying tornadoes is tornadoes. But over there, they're like cyclones. It just
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4: 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So it's the difference between Mater from Cars and Sherlock Holmes?
5: Yeah.
4: Okay.
5: I think that's how the world sees us.
4: I think that's, you know, Americans, the rusty backwards driving truck.
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Lettuce Studios, Devil's Lettuce, Sinfully Good Greens, and West Seneca. 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

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Hang on for fun, fellowship, and merriment. Lots of merriment. Also, your food dreams come true. We'll talk about that on the way. This is Evanescence.

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0: Coming to the canned meat section of your local supermarket, hot honey spam. You asked for it, somebody asked for it, and now you're going to get it. I hope you enjoy your hot honey spam. I don't know what I would do with it. I recently went to a Hawaiian restaurant and I had some of that masubi. I believe that's what it's called, which is spam sushi. I feel like it would be pretty good inside that, but I don't know if I could just sit down and eat a slab of that.
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5: Because us saying tornadoes is tornadoes. But over there, they're like cyclones. It just
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3: That's very
4: tornado. So it's the difference between Mater from Cars and Sherlock Holmes?
5: Yeah.
4: Okay.
5: I think that's how the world sees us.
4: I think that's, you know, Americans, the rusty backwards driving truck.
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0: 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And don't be a rockin' moron. This is 92.9 WBUF. 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

it's Chuck from Loudwire Nights, and the last time Metallica played Buffalo, it was 2022, and I was there standing right next to Pat, and we were rocking our asses off. And I'm ready to do it again, man. They will be coming to the new Highmark Stadium in June next year. We've got your shot at tickets to be there. Open up the WBUF app right now and get in there to win. And good luck. Start praying to those rock gods, man. It's 92.9 WBUF, Buffalo's Real Rock.

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4: Because us saying tornadoes is tornadoes. 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
4: Yeah.
3: Okay.
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I have the hookups for you this hour. It will have a little tool time. We'll do some Floyd. And we're going to talk about a sandwich I can't wrap my head around. We'll see if you think you'll like it or not. This is Dead Poets Society and Cold.

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0: I wanted to wait until a little past lunch to talk about this. It came across the news recently, but apparently it's a big deal in England. It's a sandwich called the Buddy, and that is with two T's, the Buddy. Okay, already it's starting out on the wrong foot with that name, right? Basically, the sandwich is buttered bread with steak fries inside. It's seasoned with salt and vinegar, then topped with ketchup, curry sauce, or brown sauce. So a potato wedge sandwich. It just seems really, really weird to me. I evidently, it's very ubiquitous there. Everybody loves them. Myself, I can't even fathom what that would taste like.
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3: Hurricanes are called cyclones in Asia?
4: Yeah.
3: Okay.
4: I don't know. It's just what they are. I don't know.
5: Because us saying tornadoes is tornadoes. But over there, they're like cyclones. It just
4: you think
5: sounds,
4: that's what it is?
5: Yeah.
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3: That's the
4: tornado. So it's the difference between Mater from Cars and Sherlock Holmes?
5: Yeah.
4: Okay.
5: I think that's how the world sees us.
4: I think that's, you know, Americans, the rusty backwards driving truck.
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4: 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When the singer screams. 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

Maynard from Tool APC and Pussifer is getting over a hip replacement. He was just walking around, locked up on him. He does plan on being on stage here in about 2 or 3 weeks. We'll see if he moves around well. It's Tool 46 and 2.

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that is the latest from Papa Roach. They had to drop a tour date because their bass player got ill. That's a little weird. Usually somebody will fill in with the bass player or even put a track in the background, but they said, nope, we're not doing it without Tobin.

0: 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Cheating. 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

Metallica are coming back to Buffalo, baby. I can't wait for it. We've got your shot at tickets. You do not want to miss this. They will be playing the new Highmark Stadium in June of next year. 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

0: Led Zeppelin, before that, new music from a band called Ninth Key. It's really just two guys. The track is Happy Feels Like, and I absolutely love it. Do you like a good beer every now and then? I do like one of those nice wheat beers, perhaps with just a little bit of citrus to it. Very, very good. Very quenching. Shock Top is coming out with a new wheat beer that has the essence of candy corn. Because why not ruin beer? I'm sorry if you like candy corn. I bet you chewed on candles when you were a child. I certainly wouldn't want to drink that myself. But good luck to you and cheers if it sounds good to you.
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5: 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But over there, they're like cyclones. It just
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3: That's very
4: 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So it's the difference between Mater from Cars and Sherlock Holmes?
5: Yeah.
4: Okay.
5: I think that's how the world sees us.
4: I think that's, you know, Americans, the rusty backwards driving truck.
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Got a little Ozzy right around the corner. It's going to be very interesting that they are relaunching Ozfest. The question would be, who would be the headliners? I would certainly think Pumpkins might be considered. They are very, very close. At least Billy seems to be very, very close with Sharon Osbourne. We'll see.

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Studios, Devil's Lettuce, Sinfully Good Greens, and West Seneca. 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

It's Renee Raven. I'm so very glad to be here with Nirvana kicking off our time together. Tomorrow, the remaining members of Nirvana will accept the 2026 MTV Video Vanguard Award during an award ceremony which has no rock category. 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

0: Money continues this coming week. 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
5: Because us saying tornadoes is tornadoes. But over there, they're like cyclones. 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
4: 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So it's the difference between Mater from Cars and Sherlock Holmes?
5: Yeah.
4: Okay.
5: I think that's how the world sees us.
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So I've seen that it's going to be available at AMC theaters, and this is the kind of thing you want to check early and often on because these things sell out. 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I really

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Primetime was released in theaters this past week. I haven't had a chance to see it yet, but I am so ready to see Robert Pattinson as Chris. I call him handsome. I love this review. This makes me even more interested. They said, riveting and starkly disturbing. The cast is uniformly excellent, with a magnetic Pattinson portraying handsome as coldly cunning and oddly charming. I am so into this. You just had to have Robert Pattinson and A24 like combined, and I was interested, plus Chris Hansen. I'm so excited. The only thing I'm more excited about is Dune 3 and Werewolf. It's a great year for movies.

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Honestly, I could see Saturday Night Live going on indefinitely. 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

hope you're having a great one. Coming up, we'll hear from AC/DC. We'll talk our incredible Metallica giveaway. But first,

0: Metallica made the incredible announcement that they were expanding their M72 tour into 2027 with In the Round on the 50-yard line. And we are beyond thrilled by that. And we have the opportunity for you to win not only tickets to see them in Kansas City, but also air and hotel and the opportunity to interview the band with Chuck from Loudwire Nights. 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Why not you? This is a once-in-a-lifetime opportunity. I need you to take it. I need you to swing at that ball because you miss every ball you don't swing at, right? Coming up after the break, we'll hear from the Red Hots and we'll talk the return of the legendary McDonald's game.
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5: Yeah.
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1: McDonald's is bringing back their legendary Monopoly game. Of course, no more physical pieces, because that ended up being like rife with organized crime. There were people stealing the winning pieces. It's really wild. You can do a whole deep dive on that if you like. Now that game is played with codes on an app, so you've got a little bit of protection, and maybe you could win the oh-so-American prize of the $50,000 student loan paydown. I want to win that. I will be eating some large fries.

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Is there any better combination than coffee and donuts? Mm-mm. Krispy Kreme has coffee original glazed donuts just for a few days starting today. 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I still want the real coffee too, though. Coming up, we'll hear from Linkin Park. 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

Got the Life on a Saturday afternoon. Yes, I love it. I'm Renee Raven. So happy to be here. Coming up, we'll hear from Ozzy. We'll talk the new Back to the Beginning film coming to theaters. But first, from Ashes to New.

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tickets went on sale this past week for Ozzy and Black Sabbath, Back to the Beginning, in theaters. That engagement, it'll be limited run. It'll start October 28th. I really hope I get to catch it. I want to see. I know they worked really hard on the sound and putting it together. It covers the event and the lineup and the significance of it all. I do have a friend that actually got to go to Birmingham and see the show, and I'm very, very jealous of her, but I'm really glad that I'll get to catch it in theaters. We are covering everything Ozzy on your app all the time. You can always check that stuff out there. Coming up after the break, see their Stone Temple Pilots, and we'll talk winning the Metallica Experience. Ooh, it's a once-in-a-lifetime type of deal.

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4: 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So it's the difference between Mater from Cars and Sherlock Holmes?
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Beginning again on Monday, you can win a $250 daily prize. I know that would help me pay some bills, right? Or I'd probably blow it, let's be honest. Take it to the record store, right? Or you can win the $25,000 grand prize. We've got 10 codes, all coming up

0: 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Cheating. 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

Granted, I built my algorithm brick by brick, but Wendy's was all over my social media this past week because they put out an emo album. That's right. 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I love antics from a brand. Speaking of, have you seen Nutter Butter's Facebook page? Unhinged. I love it. Makes me want a Nutter Butter.

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Studios, Devil's Lettuce, Zenville Good Greens, and West Seneca. 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

Renee Raven. Very happy to be here. Raise your hand if you still watch award shows. I'm not raising my hand either. Were you? If you still like them, I'm glad that you do. It's really not for me anymore, especially when the MTV VMAs that are airing tomorrow are giving Nirvana the Video Vanguard Award, very well deserved, but there's no rock category. So I don't want to live in the past. I want to see some future, and it just doesn't seem like MTV believes in the future of rock, which is the wrong belief. There's plenty of great new rock out there and plenty to come.

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I can't wait for it. We've got your shot at tickets. You do not want to miss this. They will be playing the new Highmark Stadium in June of next year. 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

0: 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And I love to see that. I want that for you. Coming up after the break, we'll hear from Godsmack and we'll talk the secret of Chihuahuas.
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0: Okay.
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0: So I'm a Chihuahua fan. My grandmother has one that's like ancient and her tongue sticks out of the side of her mouth. And she's so cute. I just adore her. Announced in the news this past week, Chihuahuas have a little coyote in them. Little genetic heritage of coyote in them. And if you love a Chihuahua, that's completely 100% believable.
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Five Finger Death Punch with Wrong Side of Heaven. They're out and about with a rather robust tour schedule stateside for 2026 through October. Then in 2027, they're going to go overseas. I hope you get to catch them.

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Devil's Lettuce, Senvely Good Greens in West Seneca. 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
0: 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That wasn't a question. That was a statement.
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0: 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Ask us a question. Send us a picture. Whatever it takes to take your mind off your job. 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
4: I don't know. It's just what they are. I don't know.
5: Because us saying tornadoes is tornadoes. But over there, they're like cyclones. It just
4: you think
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4: that's what it is?
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4: 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So it's the difference between Mater from Cars and Sherlock Holmes?
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2: 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We've got three in a row from Metallica tonight, all of them recorded in Wichita, Kansas on March 4th of 2019. To kick things off, it's Moth Into Flame on Loudwire Weekends.